There's a tune that might have had you singing along, a tune that was a big hit for the band, the group, the Shylights, back in 1972. We were listening to Eric Alexander with a take on that tune, Oh Girl, here to open up this third and last hour of this Friday evening's edition of Dinner Jazz. That music coming from the Alexander album, Touching. Heard the sax player with pianist Harold Mayburn, John Weber, and the drummer Joe Farnsworth. I'm John Devenish with that track, man. I like that, too. Here we go. We're in the last hour of tonight's Dinner Jazz show, and Dinner Jazz shows all through this week. I'm so glad you're here. Hope you're enjoying the music. This last hour wraps up at 9 o'clock, as Dinner Jazz does. Some great highlights ahead in the hour, too. Listen out for Brad Meldow and here, Joe Pass, and the Canadian drummer Joe Bowden. But right now, we're going to listen to Milt Jackson and Count Basie. This is some music recorded back in 1978. Milt Jackson and Count Basie and the Big Band Volume 2 is the album. The great vibes player is along with the iconic Basie Orchestra, with Basie leading from the piano, also including these stars, Freddie Green, John Clayton, and Butch Miles. 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

0: You're listening to Jazz FM 91's Dinner Jazz with Brad Meldow and the tune Dreamsville. That's from a recording called Anything Goes. Meldow leading the trio with Larry Granager and Jorge Rossi. That music by Evans, Livingston, and Mancini. Music making just ahead of that, we heard from Milt Jackson with Count Basie and the Iconic Orchestra. Music from Milt Jackson and Count Basie and the Big Band, Volume 2. The tune was Easy Does It, that recorded back in 1978. We're going to take a short break here on Dinner Jazz. We'll step aside for just a couple of moments when we come back from that. You'll be listening to Joe Pass with some music by Cole Porter. It's going to be music from the album called Virtuoso Live, Pass as recorded at the Vine Street Bar and Grill in Hollywood. The album dating back to 1991. The tune that's coming up is Love for Sale. And that's next. First These.
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1: You're with John Devenish and Dinner Jack.

That's the Canadian drummer Joe Batten leading the band. Heard him with a tune called You're Looking at Me. That's music from Joe's album Straight Up Groovin', recorded here in Toronto back in 2014. Joe leading with Robbie Botosh, Lejor Botosh Jr., and Peter Chesley, Cheslikowski. Music making just in front of that, that was Joe Pass from Virtuoso Live with some music by Cole Porter. The tune was Love for Sale. Pass as recorded at the Vine Street Bar and Grill in Hollywood, that album, dating to 1991. Well, in just a little bit, we're going to hear from Ray Charles. It's going to be music from Ray Sings, Basie Swings, the album featuring performances recorded by Ray Charles in 1973, merged in studio with tracks of the 2006 version of the Count Basie Orchestra, led by Bill Hughes. Music on the track is by Buck Owens, the band including Joey DeFrancesco, Butch Miles, and James Leary. Tune that was originally recorded by Buck Owens back in 1964, but just before we listen to Ray Charles with the track, I want to read you these words of Pablo Casals. Music is the divine way to tell beautiful poetic things to the heart. 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

That's some Lou Donaldson here on Dinner Jazz, taking us back in time. The music we were listening to was recorded in 1960. The tune was Softly as in a Morning Sunrise, coming from the recording called Sunny Side Up. Heard the great sax player, along with Bill Hardman, Horace Parlin, who was at the piano, Sam Jones, and Al Harewood. Music making before that, Ray Charles with Crying Time. That music coming from Racing's Bassy Swings. We're going to listen now to Tom Sesniak. Tom's at the piano on this track. This is music from a recording called Waltz for Bill. The track features Doug Mallory as vocalist. Scott Alexander is in this band, Bob McLaren. The tune Lament for Doc that is paired with the standard I'll Be Seeing You, this is what we're going to be listening to, is as a dedication to the Canadian jazz artist Doug Riley. Let's listen to the track now from Jazz FM 91 from a recording called Waltz for Bill. This is Lament for Doc. I'll Be Seeing You.

0: as we close in now on time to wrap things up for tonight's Dinner Jazz show and Dinner Jazz programs all through the week. Some beautiful tracks and music we just heard from Pat Metheny with the tune James. That's music from the album Off Ramp that put together back in 1981. The band, led by Pat, has Lyle May, Steve Rodby, Danny Gottlieb on drums, and Nana Vasco on cellos. The tune is a tribute to James Taylor. And the music making in before that, there was Tom Sesniak featured at the piano, Doug Mallory featured as vocalist, players including Scott Alexander, Bob McLaren also in that band. That was music from an album called Waltz for Bill. The track was Lament for Doc, I'll Be Seeing You. I'm John Devenish, and it is just about time for me to go now. I want to thank you for sharing your evenings with me and with Dinner Jazz. Some sweet musical moments we were able to have to get away from the stuff of the days. You need to tune in again. Dinner Jazz runs regularly, Mondays through Fridays in the evenings from 6 until 9 o'clock. You can always find me to say hello. It's easy. I'm at john@jazz.fm. 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My thanks to Jelani Watson and Glenn Knight for programming and production of Dinner Jazz. Stay tuned following the show tonight. It's Gumbo Kitchen, hosted by my good friend Ronnie Littlejohn. And now these words spoken by Maya Angelou, and these are for you. People will never forget how you made them feel. You have a good night and a good weekend.
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4: I could take the trolley uptown through the Garden District, or maybe just a late night stroll along Frenchman Street. Well, it doesn't really matter, because I always end up back at the Gumbo Kitchen.

That's the soul queen of New Orleans right there, Miss Irma Thomas, doing a Kris Kristofferson classic for the good times. Bit of a soul crusher. Etta James before that, Almost Persuaded. And we started with Martha Reeves and the Vandellas, Nowhere to Run. One of the greatest examples there is out there of the Motown machine. Welcome, folks, to the steaming hot gumbo kitchen. Happy Friday. My name is Ronnie Littlejohn, doing what we do here every single Friday night. Here we are in October. How did that happen? How did that happen? Anyway, I don't get it. I know I'm not saying anything new here, but why is it summer, bam, gone. Winter, same amount of time, basically, but it never ends. Part of that for me might be because I don't engage in any winter activities. Red wine, I understand, is not a sport, although I'm trying to make it one. But I mean, I felt like if I was like into skiing, you know, or anything for that matter, snowshoeing, I think if I just got out more. A buddy of mine wants to take me ice fishing this year out on Lake Simcoe, and it's not going to happen. I don't think I could enjoy myself. I have another buddy who went ice fishing, and he showed me pictures, and they actually have cabins on the ice. Now, I don't mean little huts. I mean like small cottages on the ice, and they're pickup trucks, and he showed me the inside, and it's an actual home, and it's on in the middle of the lake, and they sleep over. And he said, in the middle of the night, you can hear the ice crack. I can't, but

Her name was Timmy Euro. Timmy, T-I-M-I, Euro, Y-U-R-O. And this lady's music was always playing around the house. When I was a kid, I remember thinking, uh-oh, mom's playing the drinking music again. But if you are not familiar with this lady, I'm going to play a couple of her songs. A few short ones. She's going to blow your mind, maybe change your life a little bit right here. Timmy Euro in the Gumbo Kitchen. Hold on to something, folks. It's going to blow your mind.

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I light up when you call my name. I know you're gonna treat me right. 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

0: Jazz FM 91, Timmy Euro right there. Little session of Timmy Euro music we heard. I'm Moving On, Fever, Make the World Go Away. And we started with The Nighttime Is the Right Time. Do yourself a favor, folks. Get out there and get yourself some Timmy Euro music. Hey, I'm excited because, listen, I used to say to people, well, they'd say, hey, how's the podcast? I'd say, podcast? It's a radio program. Podcasts are for people who can't get radio programs. Well, that's what I used to say. Until the station here asked me if I want to do my own podcast as well. So I said, absolutely. So myself and the program director here, Wayne, were sitting around and we were just shooting ideas. And we came up with this idea. It's a two-part podcast. It's called How Did That Happen? And basically, it's me looking back on a whole bunch of the interviews, some of the great conversations that I've had at Jazz FM 91 over the years. And it's me playing little clips from my favorite moments, but the stories kind of behind the interviews. How did I get the person on the show? What happened? How did I screw up? What did I do well? What were the things I regret? What were the things that were great? And it's called How Did That Happen? Episode 1 is on our website right now. If you go on there under podcasts on jazz.fm, How Did That Happen? If you can't find it, send me an email, gumbo@jazz.fm, and I'll send you the link. But what I'm going to do at the top of the hour is just give you a little teaser of that podcast, which is up there now. Let's take a short break, folks. And who do I have? I got some Lyle Lovett, who I saw a couple nights ago. Blew my mind. Got some Greg Allman, Bill Withers, and brand new music, sorta, from Stevie Wonder. Coming up after the break. It's Radio with a Side of Hot Sauce, folks. We call it the Gumbo Kitchen.
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0: Hey, so Stevie Wonder's masterpiece, Songs in the Key of Life, turned 50 years old this week. So Stevie Wonder released a new EP, and this is it's made up of songs that were recorded during the Songs in the Key of Life sessions, but never released. So it's basically brand new Stevie Wonder that nobody's heard, but from the peak of his career. And it's pretty heavy, man. Stevie's about to go on tour, as a matter of fact. I don't know if he's coming to Toronto. I do know he's going to be in Detroit. I think that's the closest Stevie's coming to Toronto so far. But anyway, this is a track from the new Stevie Wonder release, Listen to the bass, the synth bass. Oh, man, some glorious Stevie Wonder right here. It's old and new all at the same time. It's called I'm Into Living. Jazz FM 91.

Bill Withers right there, singing about his beloved grandmother from his very first album, produced by Booker T. Jones. And if you'd like to hear some cool chat about that record with Booker T. Jones, there's a bit of that on my new podcast, How Did That Happen, on our website, jazz.fm. As I mentioned, it's a podcast that consists of my favorite memories of my favorite interviews. I'm going to play a little bit of that at the top of the hour. Al Green, L-O-V-E, Love, before that. And we started with brand new Stevie Wonder, but brand new to us, but it was actually recorded back in 1976. During his Songs in the Key of Life sessions, we heard I'm Into Living. Songs in the Key of Life turned 50 years old this week. Hey, I was blown away this week right here in Toronto. I saw Lyle Lovett with my wife and my daughter. And my wife surprised me with second row aisle seat. Aisle seat, baby. That's all you need to hear, isn't it? But second row for Lyle Lovett and his band, I'm telling you, blew my mind. Absolutely blew my mind. Four-piece band. And the playlist was like if somebody said, hey, Ronnie Littlejohn, create your favorite Lyle Lovett playlist, your dream playlist. And that's exactly what he did. The guitarist, James Harrah, H-A-R-R-A-H, the best I've ever heard. This guy was phenomenal. The drummer, the bass player, Lyle Lovett's voice is spectacular. And then we got to meet him after the show and say hello. Sweetest guy ever. Lyle Lovett, man, really needed that. I've had a rotten summer, and I needed that. My whole family did, the three of us. So, Lyle, thank you so much, my man.

cars from North Dakota. They drink whiskey for their fun. And the cowboys down.

Jazz FM 91, Lyle Lovett right there. One of the great American genre-crossing writers. Took my daughter, and she, I don't know, she didn't seem like she was too excited to see Lyle Lovett. But I knew as soon as we got right up close, didn't take long. I was kind of looking to my side, watching her take it in. And she's a young budding musician playing the piano all the time. And she said to me after, "Dodo, that was way better than I expected." But you know what? Not only was it the music, but she's taking things in that she doesn't even realize she's taking in as a young musician. And it's, a lot of it is the camaraderie on stage. Between Lyle Lovett and his band, just the banter and just the way they behave on stage, the discipline, the space, just little things that she's learning without realizing that she's learning. That's when it's that's when it sinks in. We heard North Dakota. I'm going to play a little sample of my little teaser from my new podcast called How Did That Happen, which debuted this past Wednesday on our Jazz FM website. As I mentioned, little clips and stories from my favorite interviews with folks like Sting and Smokey Robinson, Jimmy Webb, the Isley Brothers, Paul Schaefer, some very fun stories. There's only two episodes, I think. I think that should be about enough, but check it out. It's called When Did That Happen? And it's on our website, jazz.fm.

0: Little Greg Allman right there, song written by Jackson Brown. A crusher called These Days. How perfect is that song right there? We're going to take a short break. Come right back. I'm going to play a little teaser from my brand new podcast called How Did That Happen, which you can hear on our website anytime you like. 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Let's take a short break. We will be right back, folks. It's Friday night. Open the good wine.
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0: Okay, so here's a little teaser from my brand new podcast, which is on our website. You can just go on there anytime. Don't do it tonight, but hey, after the show, do it, or do it tomorrow morning with a coffee. Jazz.fm is the website. It is called How Did That Happen? And it's basically me just going down memory lane, talking about some of my favorite interviews at the station, but more little things that happened that maybe you didn't know about leading up to the interview or during the interview. Just fun little stories. This is a little sample of How Did That Happen? I guess you could say it's a bit of an obsession. You have to be relentless. Sometimes you have to be completely obnoxious. You've got to have a thick skin, and you cannot be afraid of rejection. It starts with an idea. How do I get that guy on the show? Where do I find her? I don't know how to reach her. He's not getting back to you because he's dead. I think I know someone who knows someone who knows her. I emailed them 24 hours ago. I blew it, didn't I? Should I call them back? What do I do? Is it too soon? You know what? Forget it. It's not going to happen. I didn't want to talk to him anyway. Next thing you know... Well, folks, I'm excited because my guest tonight... Ivan Neville, Soul Queen of New Orleans, Irma Thomas, The Blind Boys, of Alabama legend Steve Cropper.
9: Terrence Blanchard joins me
0: Smokey
9: tonight.
0: Robinson.
9: Preservation All Jazz
0: Ladies
9: Band.
0: Ladies and gentlemen, the Isley Brothers are my guests tonight. Can you believe it?
9: The Neville Brothers.
0: The funkiest band in the galaxy. New Orleans' own Meters
9: are my guests
0: Blues
9: tonight.
0: Blues man Bobby Rush.
9: Daniel Lanois.
0: Booker T. Jones. Can you believe it?
9: Sting.
0: Yes. Sting joins me
9: John
0: tonight.
9: John Batiste.
0: Dee Dee Bridgewater.
9: Kermit Ruffin.
0: Taj Mahal is in the Gumbo Kitchen.
9: Shaggy.
0: Miss Betty Levette is in the Gumbo
9: Rolling
0: Kitchen.
9: Rolling Stones drummer Steve Jordan joins me
0: the
9: tonight.
0: The War and Treaty.
9: Pauly Cole.
0: Oh, my goodness.
9: Jimmy Webb is my guest
0: Terrence
9: tonight.
0: Terrence Trent D'Arby.
9: Aaron Neville.
0: Can you believe Paul Schaefer is in the Gumbo Kitchen
9: Aaron
0: with me
9: Neville.
0: Tonight. Sly and the Family Stone drummer Greg Errico.
9: Prince guitarist Donna Grantis.
0: Oh, my goodness. How did that happen? Okay, all right, all right. I think, is that intro a little too self-congratulatory? A little too over the top, huh? Little much. Sorry, I am a little much sometimes. I do apologize. My name is Ronnie Littlejohn. I host the Gumbo Kitchen on Jazz FM 91, Friday nights, 9 p.m. Eastern Time until 1 a.m. And I got to tell you, one of the biggest thrills I've had while doing this show in the time I've been at the station is the connection that I've made with so many of my musical heroes and sheroes. You can talk to anyone who works at this station, and they'll tell you the exact same thing. We have the opportunity to speak to people that, you know, people I wrote their name on my jeans and marker when I was a kid. Faces that I hung on my high school locker. I've had deep, meaningful conversations with. It blows my mind. So I thought it would be fun to come on here and just kind of go down memory lane and talk about some of the conversations. I don't like to refer to them as interviews. I like to think of them as conversations. I had a lady email me once saying, Ronnie Littlejohn, when I listen to your interviews, I feel like I almost shouldn't even be listening. I feel like I'm eavesdropping on a conversation in another room. So a lot of the time when someone finds out I'm chatting with someone who they love musically, they'll say to me, how did that happen? So I thought I'd call this little podcast, How Did That Happen? How clever is that, huh? Let's start with this little story, shall we? Sting, how did that happen? Well, I'll tell you. Years ago, my wife said to me, Ronnie Littlejohn, and that's what she calls me around the house. Ronnie Littlejohn. Ronnie Littlejohn, you know, you should start an Instagram page. And I said, why would I do that? My love, my dear, my everything. And she said, well, just because it's the new thing and it's huge and it's a good way to promote your show. And I said, that's the most ridiculous thing I've ever heard. I said, what am I going to do? I said, Instagram is just like people in comfortable sweaters drinking coffee. That's all it is. What am I going to do with a radio show? Take pictures of microphones and headphones? I don't know. And radios, like, what am I supposed to do? She said, just trust me. Will you trust me? I said, okay. So I went with it and I opened up my own little Instagram thing and I started following people and she kind of walked me through it and then some people started following me and I'm like, okay, now what? This is ridiculous. And then one day I noticed that some guy was following me and I didn't know who he was. And in every photo, he was with Sting. He would be maybe on a private jet, or he'd be in a recording studio or backstage with Sting or at a sound check. But all these photos with him and Sting all over the world. I thought, who is this guy? So I sent him a message. I said, hey, nice to meet you. I said, oh, thanks. And then he told me that when Sting had a musical in Toronto called The Last Ship, do you remember that? Played, I believe it was the Ed Mervish Theater. This guy who was following me on Instagram, Sting's manager, him and Sting were in Toronto.
9: 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They stumbled across my radio show on Friday nights, and they really enjoyed it. And he told me that they would listen to it every Friday night, him and Sting. So I said to him, hey, well, tell Sting open invitation to come on the show anytime. I almost said ha ha, but then I thought, well, that wouldn't be that wouldn't be very professional. But I said, you know, any open invitation to Sting, thinking, yeah, right. And he said, how's Tuesday? I almost fell off my chair. I said, Tuesday's no good. How's Wednesday? He said, all right, Wednesday. I said, great. We'll talk about the new album. Give me like, you know, like half an hour, 45 minutes. We'll dig in deep. We'll talk about the old days with the Police. We'll talk about all the records. It's going to be great. They said, you get 10 minutes. I said, done. So anyway, Wednesday comes around and I interview a lot of these people over Zoom in my actual kitchen at home. My wife wakes me up. The interview was scheduled for 4 p.m. At about 10 a.m., my wife comes in and starts shaking me and said, what are you, get up, what are you doing? You're interviewing Sting. I said, it's not till 4 o'clock. What time is it? She goes, it's 10 a.m. I said, it's not for hours. My wife, God bless her, cleaned the entire house that day as if Sting were actually coming over for dinner. So anyway, 4 o'clock rolls around, we're on Zoom, and what I remember most about this interview is Sting coming on the screen and me making this joke about, hey, your new album's out, and if I listen to it one more time around the house, my wife's going to make me sleep on the couch. And I thought, nothing from Sting. What a stupid joke, really. I'm going to be honest with you. I was a nervous wreck. I have no shame in telling you I was quite nervous chatting with Sting. But anyway, it happened. Here's a little clip of that.
15: Anyway, it's a pleasure. You look fantastic. And you're doing Jimmy Kimmel tonight, right?
16: I am.
15: Are you nervous?
16: I'll be prepared. Show.
15: Yeah.
16: But no, I'm not nervous.
15: But I mean about this show, me and you. I forget Jimmy Kimmel. I mean me and you.
16: Oh, your show.
15: Yeah, you've been up all night.
16: Yeah, I've been fretting about what you're going to ask me, but I'm okay.
15: Listen, I love the new record, my friend, and it's fantastic.
16: Thank you.
15: It's amazing, and I got to tell you, if I play it one more time in my house, I'm going to have to come and sleep on your couch.
16: Okay.
15: My wife likes
16: it. Complaining?
15: No.
9: Anyway, you get the idea. You know what? You can actually hear me squirming in that interview. I was green. I was nervous, and I admit it. Great approach, though. Start with an insult. Hey, you can hear all of these interviews on our website, jazz.fm. You can bet when I was done that interview, I said to myself, how did that happen? And you know what? Sting came on the show again about a year later. Very, very generous. Sting does not need to do radio interviews at this stage of his career, but you know what? He made time for me and he made time for Jazz FM 91, so I will always be grateful for that. Thank you, Sting. So there you go. You get an idea of the podcast. It goes something like that. It's called How Did That Happen? And it is on our website right now. Jazz.fm is the place to go to hear it. There's a

Jazz FM 91. Van Morrison. The mouth is still getting warmed up. Van Morrison from his Moondance album. That's Come Running. And I want to thank everybody who came out to our show, Caravan, celebration of Van Morrison, last Saturday at the legendary Gaiety Theater in beautiful Collingwood. What a show. Soft seater. We don't really play soft seaters. But it was fun. The crowd a little, I guess, subdued, I guess. I mean, they were into it, but not totally losing their minds like they do at the Redwood Theater. But I guess that's what happens, right? It's a soft seater. It's kind of like an old movie theater with a band in it. So, I mean, that's what you sign up for. The sound was spectacular, the production, and the band were killing it. So thank you to everyone, and we will be back. The next one, I do believe, is in Toronto, and tickets are selling fast already. If you dig Van Morrison, we'll see you at the Redwood Theater.

0: January the 16th. That one will be wild. This is Otis Redding right there. Kind of a rare Otis Redding song. And I do not believe I've ever played this one in the Gumbo Kitchen. You Left the Water Running, Darling. Recorded Muscle Shoals in July of 66. The Big O.
1: One, two, ready, play.

0: I found my James Brown record filed under the J's instead of the B's. I don't know who taught you to alphabetize. But to top it off, he's in the rock and roll section instead of the R&B section. How can you do that?
1: It's too complicated, Shrevey. See, every time I pull out a record, there's this whole procedure I have to go through. I just want to hear the music, that's all.
0: Is it too complicated to just keep my records in the category, okay? Just put the rock and roll in with the rock and roll. Put the R&B in with the R&B. I mean, you're not going to put Charlie Parker in with the rock and roll, would you?
1: I don't know. Who is Charlie Parker?
0: Jazz! Jazz! He was the greatest jazz saxophone player that ever lived!
1: What are you getting so crazy about?

0: That's a cat named Alan Price on the organ. The Animals right there, House of the Rising Sun, singing about that famous house in New Orleans, Louisiana. I hear that song and I am reminded of a New Orleans moment that I had, shall we say. And New Orleans is a city full of moments. I was up all night with a friend after a jazz festival, and we had a flight to catch home. So we pulled an all-nighter. We met friends, new people, and we're hanging out. The sun was coming up, and I knew I had to get back to my hotel and pack to get on a flight home. I must have smelled like a booze can. Anyway, the sun was up. You know that weird time in between night and day when the sun is just twilight a little bit, right? So I'm walking through the French Quarter, and I see, I don't know why I did this, but there was a door, or it was like a bar or something, and there was music. And I opened the door, and it was like I had just been sent back to maybe 1940 or something. There were all these men dressed up in costumes, and women dressed up like pin-up girls, and they all kind of looked at me, and they were playing cards and poker, and it was, I don't know if it was like some kind of weird costume party theme thing that had gone all night, but I just kind of cracked the door open. I looked at them, and they just kind of looked at me and ignored me, but it just did not fit. You know, that time of the day where people should be just having maybe coffee. But no, it was like, okay, I'm just gonna get out of here. You all go back to whatever you were doing, man. I don't know, something going on there, man. Anyway, every time I hear The Animals, House of the Rising Sun, I think of that moment. The Beatles, before that, Don't Go Away, which was actually the very first time George Harrison, one of his compositions, made it on an album. The album with the Beatles. Harrison wrote it when he was sick in a hotel. And he was just basically saying, go away, don't bother me. Sam Cooke, before that, Good Times. And we started with Otis Redding, You Left the Water Running. Let's take a short break, folks. This is the Gumbo Kitchen. Gonna come right back and have a little set all about dreams. Don't go anywhere.
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8: This is the Gumbo Kitchen with Ronnie Lee.

That's Terry Blursch right there. Some local gumbo. A little set of dreams happening here. I'll see you in my dreams. Before that, Bruce Springsteen taking a song that was written by a New York experimental electronic duo called Suicide. Dream Baby Dream. Springsteen incorporated that into his live set. We heard the Everly Brothers with a classic, All I Have to Do Is Dream. Roy Orbison, a song called Dream. And I was wondering to myself the other day, while listening to Roy Orbison, why am I not listening to Roy Orbison constantly, all the time, man? I was going down the Roy Orbison rabbit hole. You talk about beauty. And you know what? There's something about his music. It's devastatingly lonely and dark. Dark as hell. There's something really sinister with Roy Orbison. Before that, Papa Molly and Victoria Williams from New Orleans, Louisiana, from Papa Molly's album Do Your Thing. We heard a beautiful thing called Hallelujah, I'm a Dreamer, a little set of dream music. And I just thought of another one. How about some Bobby Womack, Now That All the Leaves Are Brown?

0: Little California dreaming for you, Bobby Womack style. My name is Ronnie Little John, and yes, all the leaves are brown. And you know what's crazy is all the leaves in my neighborhood from the maple trees have been brown since July. There's this weird thing that I'm typing this in, maple tree disease. So what is it called? Rot root. There it is. And it's not just the trees in my yard. It's the whole neighborhood. And then I was driving, went fishing this summer, and there's been this epidemic of root rot. It's this fungal thing that takes over the leaves of maple trees. Apparently, when there's too much, they haven't been poorly drained, and there's a lot of water, and there's these little black spots on the maple leaves. And so, yeah, it's looked like fall at my house since July. Which could explain a lot. Now it's October, and I feel like I've been in fall for 4 months. Oh, and yay, here comes the winter, everybody. Okay, let's take a short break. Be right back with some Ray Charles. I've got some Zydeco music. God, some guy giving me hell last week, saying, Ronnie, you don't play enough Zydeco. All right, we got some of that coming up.
1: 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Longa McQuaid, where the music begins.
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That is husband and wife duo, The War and Treaty, a song called Yesterday's Burn. Before that, one of my favorite songs from last year, from 2024, I'm sorry, it's been that long. Anders Osborne, a song called Dark Decatur Love. Anders Osborne described that song as just taking him back to his early 20s, living and working in the French Quarter of New Orleans when he was with his buddies, other artists, dancers, musicians, kind of creating their own little world. And it's kind of a period of a romantic time of self-discovery and experimentation. And if anyone knows anything about experimentation, it's Anders Osborne, Dark Decatur Love. It's funny how a song can make you sentimental and miss a place that you didn't really, you never were. I've been to Decatur Street in New Orleans, but not when I'm reminiscing about things I didn't even do. That is magic. This is Ray Charles right here. I know he's a soul man, but I got to tell you, this is Ray doing kind of his country thing a little bit, and it's my favorite Ray Charles genre. Ray Charles here, a song called Anybody with the Blues Knows.

There, Smokey Robinson, being with you. One thing I know for sure is really, really, really, really real. Only Smokey Robinson could write a lyric like that. And if you dig Smokey Robinson, please check out my podcast, which came out this week. It's called I should get the name of it, shouldn't I? It's called How Did That Happen? And it is a two-part podcast on our website, How Did That Happen? And it's basically me going down memory lane talking about some of the interviews I've done on the station, including two or three with Smokey Robinson, man. Yes, Smokey. Great story, actually, behind that interview. So check out the podcast on our website, jazz.fm. This cat also came on the show. You may remember him as Terrence Trent D'Arby, but he changed his name a few years back. Decided he didn't want to be Terrence Trent D'Arby anymore. And this name came to him in a dream. He changed his name legally to Sananda Maitreya. The name changed, but the voice is still as glorious as ever. This is from his very first album called Introducing the Hard Line. This is Sananda Maitreya, formerly Terrence Trent D'Arby, doing Smokey Robinson's Who's Loving You. Smokey heard this, heard him sing, heard this voice, and said, uh-oh.

0: Yeah, and that's a song that perked my young little ears up when I was about 15 years old in a record store. Terrence Trent D'Arby. Well, formerly Terrence Trent D'Arby, now goes by the name Sananda Maitreya. Let's take a short break, folks. And I promise some Zydeco music. I love your emails and I love your honesty. I got one last week from a cat saying, Ronnie, you don't play nearly enough Zydeco music. So I'm going to do that for you, my friend, and everybody out there who likes Zydeco. I've got some Dwayne Dupsy and the Zydeco Hellraisers, some Bo Jacques and the Zydeco High Rollers, and we're starting off with Buckwheat Zydeco doing a little Fats Domino. Take a short break and head right back down to the swamps right after this.
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Jazz FM 91, Dwayne Dupsy, right there, my Louisiana baby, Dwayne Dupsy, and the Zydeco Hellraisers. Dwayne Dupsy, have you ever seen him live in New Orleans? The guy drops like 10 pounds a show, all sweat on the floor. This guy works his you-know-what off. Before that, Bo Jacques and the Zydeco High Rollers, a song called I'm Coming Home. We started with Buckwheat Zydeco doing a little Fats Domino. Walk into New Orleans. My name is Ronnie Littlejohn, folks. You are in the Gumbo Kitchen. Some sad news in the music world this past week. The Mighty Sparrow, a man who was born Slinger Francisco, died on the 27th of this week at the age of 99. The Mighty Sparrow was one of the central figures in Trinidadian calypso music for more than six decades. This is the Mighty Sparrow right here. A beautiful song called Only a Fool Breaks His Own Heart. Only in the Gumbo Kitchen, darling. 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

0: That's Taj Mahal right there. Johnny Too Bad. And if you like stories, I think you like the one about the time Taj Mahal came in here in the gumbo kitchen and we chatted. You can hear that story and so many more fun stories about these fun little interviews I've done on our website, jazz.fm. The podcast is called How Did That Happen? Have a listen, folks, and let me know what you think. I'm going to take a very short break. Let's see who I still have coming up on the show. I've got the Preservation Hall Jazz Band, Bon Bon Vivant, Samantha Fish, and we're coming right back with some Bob Dylan, Cyril Neville, and the Royal Family of New Orleans, folks, talking about the Neville brothers. Plenty of gumbo left in the pot.
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12: Jazz.

That's John Boutte, one of the voices of New Orleans, Louisiana. A lot of folks compare him to Sam Cooke right there. That is him doing Why, a classic from Annie Lennox. Planet Earth before that. Where have I heard that name? Drive All Night from their album 20 Miles from Buffalo. The Tedeschi Trucks Band, speaking of driving, Midnight in Harlem. One of the greatest driving songs. And whenever I play that song, Midnight in Harlem, the emails come in. I can count on it. Like I'm going to get one any minute. What was that? It's always, it's just one of those songs. Whenever I play it, people respond. Midnight in Harlem by the Tedeschi Trucks Band. And we started with the Royal Family of New Orleans doing an old classic by, I do believe, Drift Away was from Dobie Gray. Drift Away. Hey, you want to know what's crazy? The other night I'm doing what the kids call doom scrolling. So I'm on that Instagram there and I'm scrolling through. And I hear, I see Cyril Neville from the Neville Brothers, and he's talking, so I'm like, okay, I love Cyril Neville, and he says, hey, man, yeah, he goes, there's some, he goes, I got my new single, I couldn't get it played anywhere, he goes, but there's this one guy, Gumbo Radio or something in Canada, he's the only one in Canada playing my music, I almost fell over. Now, it's not like someone sent it to me. I found it just randomly. Cyril Neville of the Neville Brothers giving a shout out to me in the Gumbo Kitchen. What a thrill that was. Very, very cool. And sad but true, man. But, you know, I'm proud of it, supporting the music from New Orleans, Louisiana. And going to play some new music from Cyril shortly. But this is Glenn David Andrews. Cousin, he's known as the cousin, unfortunately, to Trombone Shorty. I don't think he likes being known as Trombone Shorty's cousin. He is the most colorful artist in New Orleans ever. But

0: But apparently he's not doing well health-wise. So I don't know any details, but it doesn't look good from what I'm hearing. I hope it's not as serious as it sounds. This is Glenn David Andrews right here. Speaking of New Orleans royalty, this is Rock Bottom, Jazz FM 91.
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0: brand new music right there from Cyril Neville, also known as the Uptown Ruler, the legendary Neville Brothers. Brand new music right there is called Don't Wait Till I'm Gone. So true, eh? So many times we praise those we love after they're gone. Nothing wrong with going up to someone you love and saying, hey, man, I love you. You're just the greatest. You are fantastic. I'm so glad that you're in my life. But I know we don't talk like that, do we? But don't wait till I'm gone. Send me an email and tell me how much you love me. Cyril Neville right there getting his music played in Canada by yours truly, Glenn David Andrews. Before that, Rock Bottom. Coming right back, I got about 30 minutes left on the show. And if you want to say hello, my email, gumbo@jazz.fm.
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0: Now he crowns his meteoric rise to fame with a fiery burst of dramatic power as hard-loving, hard-hitting Danny Fisher.
1: I've stacked chairs and bottles and swept the floor up of every joint on Bourbon Street. I'm not a hoodlum, but I am a hustler.
0: There were to be many women in Danny's young life, but only two who really counted. Nellie, who knew too little about love. Ronnie, who knew too much.

That's Lindy Ortega right there from her album Little Red Boots. Lindy Ortega doing a song there called I'm No Elvis Presley. I don't know where Lindy is these days. I kind of lost track. From Toronto. And you talk about the real deal, man. Lindy Ortega. The Judy Chops before that, Devil Whiskey. Preservation Hall Jazz Band saying come with me to New Orleans, darling. And I got to get down there. I got to get down there. I still get offers every week from people saying, Ronnie Little John, can I take you down to New Orleans? I'll pay your way. I'll pay for your flight and your hotel and your food, and you just be my tour guide. You know, I've thought about doing that. Bon Bon Vivant, brand new music from Bon Bon Vivant from New Orleans. Song called Odetta. If you get to the French Quarter, look for Bon Bon Vivant. And we started with Bob Dylan from his album Blonde on Blonde, Rainy Day Women 12 and 35, reminding us that, well, everybody must get stoned.

0: again. Samantha Fish right there. It's your voodoo working. Look at that. The clock on the wall. It's already time to get out of here. I don't know where the time goes, folks. I really don't, but I do thank you. I hope you had a good time with me tonight. Thank you for your emails. Gumbo@jazz.fm. 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Stay healthy. 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Gumbo@jazz.fm. I'll see you next Friday, folks. Until then, as you know, let's say it together. The kitchen is closed.
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by now. 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

0: 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Longa McQuaid, where the music begins.
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7: My name is Glenn Cross, and welcome to Session Notes. On this week's show, we have British-Canadian bassist and composer Duncan Hopkins. Duncan has been working at the highest levels of jazz for almost 30 years. In that time, he has worked with such luminaries as Diana Krall, Rob McConnell and the Boss Brass, the Canadian Jazz Quartet, Mark Murphy, to name but a few. He has toured extensively and can be heard on over 50 albums, numerous CBC, BBC, and NPR recordings. His new recording, Who Are You?, on TPR Records features two of Canada's great guitarists, Reg Swagger and Ted Quinlan, and presents the music of Kenny Wheeler. We hope you enjoy Duncan Hopkins here on Session Notes right here on Jazz FM 91.
8: This first track is Who Are You?, which is a song from an album Ken did with his band Azimuth, and the album was Azimuth 85. And it's a much different version than what we do. And I play the melody on this and a couple of great solos. You know, a lot of this album was put while I had arrangements and ideas of what I was doing. We just kind of went on the fly, and I asked Reg to do an introduction, and he said he wanted drums along with it, and then off we were, off to the races. And these were all first-time live off the floor. So very exciting. And this is the title track, Who Are You?

Foxtrot is the next song up, and I took this from an album of Ken's called Double W, which is kind of a play on words for WW, which was his father, Wolf Wheeler. And this song is Foxtrot. It's a really challenging melody, and Reg and Ted Quinlan put the each took their own part and put it together. And it's for me, this is one of the more exciting songs on the recording. And just listening to Michel Lambert on drums is always a pleasure. So this is Foxtrot.

So the next song we have up is We Salute the Night, which I took from an album of Ken's called Flutterby Butterfly, a fantastic album. And this is a really challenging song. And what one of the sort of gimmicks that Ken used, or devices, I should say, I guess, in his writing was he would write, a melody, and then he would repeat the melody, but in a different key. And this song follows that format. And so, very challenging melody. Reg takes one of those sections, and then Ted takes the other section. And they're both tremendous musicians, Ted Quinlan and Reg Schwager. I mean, you really can't do too much better than that. And we didn't really rehearse. We did have a little get-together to, figure out who was playing what. But there was no rehearsal as such. And in fact, the drummer was supposed to be Ted Warren. And two nights before the session, Ted called me up from a hospital bed that he was not well. But we had to go ahead. There were too many, the wheels were in motion, as they were. So Reg got on the horn to his brother-in-law, Michel Lambert, in Montreal. And he really wanted to come down and do this with us. So I met him the night before. And so we certainly did not rehearse with Michel. So a lot of this, I had sort of the master plan in the sense that we how we were going to do it, what songs we were going to do, and I had the songs, everything written out and ready to go. But we still left a lot of things to the moment. And it was one of the guitar players' ideas to play the beginning of the song sort of rubato and then head into the song. And an absolute shout out to the tremendous musicianship of Reg Schwager, Ted Quinlan, and Michel Lambert. And this is We Salute the Night.

One that's called Nicolette, which Ken recorded on an album called Angel Song, which is a beautiful album with Lee Konitz on there. And one of his, well, a very typical melody for him, a very lyrical writer is Ken. And he wrote this for his grandniece on his wife's side, I think. And he actually stopped playing it at some point, but I didn't know that at the time, and I was, it's a beautiful song. So, what you might notice on the playing is that because it's two guitars, we have two voices kind of playing the melody. There's a melody, counter melody. And, but when that happens, there's no one to play the chords of the song. But this song is so cleverly constructed by Ken that we have just the melody and counter melody, and you will hear there is no backing guitar chords on the melody. We do when we start soloing, but on the melody itself, it is void of chords. And you don't really miss it because the song is so cleverly constructed. And so this is Nicolette by Ken Wheeler.

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9: I need to take a second to talk about Walter Sobczak, who was the recording engineer. He also ended up, well, I gave him co-producing credit because he took so much time with me in putting this album together. We initially met up at the Kleinberg Museum where the Group of Seven works are, and we walked around and talked about the music of Kenny Wheeler and how we wanted to record it. And he convinced me, mostly because he wasn't paying for it, but he convinced me to record, not record digitally. So we went to what is called 2-inch tape, which is exactly that, but it's like the old cassette tapes and a reel-to-reel machine. And what you don't get with that is you don't get several do-overs. You either have to do the entire thing over and sort of re-record, or you just take what you have. And that's what we did. We, as I said before, this is all first time playing these songs. And so I'm very, you know, thrilled how good the sound is on this. And Walter had his tape measure out to make sure that the mics were at the right place. And he took a lot of time to make sure that we were being recorded. And he really recorded some lovely sounds. And even now, he still continues to help me with that. And he helped me mix it as well at a studio where they had a board that many people have recorded on, The Police, The Rolling Stones, and the who's who of sort of the rock recording world. And then we did our little mixing over there as well. So that was pretty exciting. And so Walter, as I said, he had a lot to do with this recording. So you'll hear it maybe a little bit in this next song, which is Mark Time, which is probably Ken's probably most recorded song, I would think. It'd be up there with a couple of them. But Mark is Ken's son, and I actually just spoke to him this week, and he's coming to Canada in a couple of months, and it's lovely to get together with the family, the Wheeler family. And so Ken called this song Mark Time, and it starts off, as I said before, he had a few devices that he liked to use, and this is one, same kind of thing, a melody and a counter melody. But we start this one with Michel, the wonderful Michel Lambert on drums, and he starts it off, and then we just go. And this is Mark Time.

The last three tracks of this recording are part of the St. Catherine Suite, which was something that Ken suggested to me. He wrote Salina Street, which is the last part of the trilogy, and Kits I pulled from another album of his, and I'll talk about those. But Montebello, which is this next song, is something I wrote in the park in St. Catharines where I met Ken, in Montebello Park. And I wrote this kind of in Ken's style. So this is Montebello.

Kits is from a recording of Ken's from here in Toronto. He did at the CBC in 1976. And Kits is sort of the nickname of St. Catharines, which is why I included it. The album that it came from has, you know, a lot of great local musicians. Dave Young, Marty Morell is on drums, and Gary Williamson on Fender Rhodes on this particular album. So this is our version of Kits.

Salina Street is the final part of the suite and the final cut of the album. And that's a street that Ken Wheeler grew up on in St. Catharines. So he wrote this piece for six guitars. So clearly we're only two guitars in this band, so we took three passes on it to make it work. But this is something that has never been recorded or performed. So we were very excited to have, the brilliant Ted Quillen and Red Schwager take three passes and play all six parts for Salina Street.

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9: 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In exactly 15 seconds, we'll be on the air.
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0: Jordan Rakai and Wind Parade. I know that Jordan has a new album that he's slowly revealing. In fact, I've shared a track or two from it. A Safe Place to Be Wild will be out fully in February, but felt kind of good to dip back a bit. Wind Parade from the Blue Note Reimagined Collection, the Donald Byrd tune. So much goodness to share with you with this show. I've said it before, admittedly, I'm a bit biased. I'm Danny. The show is Voice Tracks. Brand new Tia Brazda to showcase. In fact, she's going to introduce it. A nod to Leonard Cohen, new Ezra Collective, new Ori Dagan, and some Ray Charles. October 10th will be Oscar Brown Jr.'s 100th birthday. He passed away at the age of 78 in 2005. His lyrics and compositions have become standards for many. I kind of love this approach to humdrum blues. It's new for LA-based vocalist Amber Weeks. The album is To Oscar With Love. She includes Adam Jackson on her with this.
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2: We're always battling boredom. But where, tell me where, has it gotten us? Everything's just

Hi, this is Tia Brazda, and you're about to hear my new song. It's called Sleepwalker, and it was mainly inspired by things not always being what they seem, like the smoke and mirrors, you know, of the world that we deal with so much now. We all kind of live in our own algorithm, in our own echo chambers, and a lot of times, you know, maybe we don't hear other perspectives as much as we should. I would definitely say that the things that we've become accustomed to as normal now are things that you would have only seen in a dystopian horror movie like 30 years ago. So that's where the concept of like the zombie sleepwalker came into the tune. And I also wanted to have some fun with it, you know, because that's just how I am. So I hope you enjoy listening to it as much as I enjoyed making it. And once again, my name is Tia Brazda, and this is my song Sleepwalker on Voice Tracks with Jazz FM 91.

She is Tia Brazda, Sleepwalker. That's brand new for Tia. Thanks to her for introducing it to us from her home, I imagine. It's kind of a sneak peek if you're hearing on the Tuesday edition of Voice Tracks. It's officially out on October 2nd. Eddie Harris, the Compared to What tune, Seamus Blake doing it from his A release, has to be one of my favorite compositions of all time. And Amber Weeks, too, Humdrum Blues with Adam Jackson. I hope your fall is going well, staying warm out there. Ezra Collective soon, D. Martin for Elwood, Henry, Kale, and Jen, and Karen Allison coming up, too. September 21st was the birthday of one of our best, Leonard Cohen. As you know, there'll be a tribute to him featuring his son Adam and grandson too at Meridian Hall in November and a whole host of special guests. It will mark 10 years since his passing. It's a task to try and pick a favorite. Everybody knows Tower of Song, First We Take Manhattan. But this approach to Hallelujah is wondrous. It's our own Rufus Wainwright on Jazz FM 91.

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as handsome. If I was a little taller, I swear. It's sickening how much they care about height. I'm sorry. The inside voices won out, I'm sorry. To my heart.

That's from Anthony's new album. Anthony D'Alessandro plays George Gershwin. If you miss or missed his live to air on the 1st, you can catch up with it on our YouTube channel, sponsored by Tom's Place. I played you Someone to Watch Over Me, featuring Benny Benack on vocals. We've been marking so many 100th birthdays recently. I just mentioned Oscar Brown Jr., Miles, of course, back in May. Lou Donaldson is coming up in November. It was Tony Bennett's. And of course, if you check out our website, our social media, the events at Kerner Hall coming up in February with Branford Marsalis and the Quartet and Diane Reeves, and frankly, around the world. John Coltrane was born 100 years ago back on September 23rd. Karen Allison released a tribute to his ballads back in 2001. This is her approach to Say It Over and Over. John Patitucci on bass, Lewis Nash on drums, and James Williams on piano. 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

That's Ori Dagan and his new one, All of Me, from Live in the Market. Stu Harrison on piano, Ben Whitman on drums, and Brandy Disterheft on bass. James B. Presents, before that, Music for Secret Agents, History Repeating, featuring Carol Pope and June Garber and more. And the UK's Ezra Collective, Well Organized, That's New, with Leela Ike on vocals, and yes, Real Steel Pan, from the Connecticut Blocko Youth Club in South London. Tis the time to thank a couple of our supporters. Hello to David Shapiro in St. Catharines and Peter Judd here in Toronto. 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I'm Danny. I'll leave you with Ray. This was recorded in 1962, his glorious take on You Are My Sunshine. This has been Voice Tracks on Jazz FM 91. Thank you so much for listening.

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10: Good evening, everybody. It is Jamie Cullum here. I am back with another hour of the best jazz and music rooted in jazz from the UK and all over the world. And tonight I've got classic tunes from Charlie Parker and Josephine Baker and new music from Tara Lilly and Owen Ensemble. But I'm going to start off tonight with a big, beautiful voice. He spent 13 years as the lead singer with the Count Basie Orchestra, and he was actually so well known that in 1942, a song was written about him, referencing his supposed height and weight. This will all make sense when you hear the tune. More than 10 years later, he actually recorded his own version. I love that he did that. This is Jimmy Rushing and Mr. 5x5.

affectionately written about the man singing it there himself, Jimmy Rushing, Mr. 5x5, from the album Little Jimmy Rushing and the Big Brass, released on Columbia in 1958. Opening the show tonight with a big, big sound from the band and from The Voice. Now, if you heard last week's show, you'll know it was devoted to marking the centenary of the great John Coltrane. I loved doing that so much. It's very, very hard to celebrate someone who's meant so much to me in just an hour's show. But I kind of consider the last 800 shows kind of tribute to John Coltrane. If you missed it, you can still catch up with it on BBC Sounds. Now, one of the things that had a big influence on Coltrane's early musical development was seeing Charlie Parker performing live. So I thought I'd play some Bird from around that time. Here he is in 1947 with his quintet, including Miles Davis on trumpet. And it's a good time to be playing this because this is one of the bebop tunes I never learned, and I'm currently learning it. This is Scrapple from the Apple.

That was Charlie Parker with his brilliant quintet and Scrapple from the Apple, a kind of key text in the bebop canon. And, you know, the great thing about learning the tunes, those classic bebop tunes, if you're a musician like Scrapple from the Apple, is that actually within the tune, you're also learning the kind of building blocks of bebop improvisational language as well. You're learning all the little phrases that you can use in different keys and different points in lots of other tunes. And you're building your knowledge and vocab of bebop language. And, well, Charlie Parker, there is the source right there. If there's anything you want to say about the music on the show, things you think I should be checking out, or things you've heard and seen, get in touch. You can email me, jamie.cullum@bbc.co.uk. You can reach out on social media at any time as well. And I've got some messages tonight from international listeners to the show, of which there are many. Lovely to know you're listening all over the world. Silky in Bremen, she loved the Leni Kazan cover of Feeling Good I played recently. She's also a fan of Julia Beale's version, and she says she had the immense pleasure of seeing Kurt Elling and their HR Radio Big Band in Bremen in August. Good to see your heroes from time to time. Couldn't agree more. And Kurt Elling is certainly one of mine. Veronica writes from Bern to recommend a small jazz club in the city called Marion's, where she once saw Billy Cobham play. She also says the trumpeter Ibrahim Malouf's recent show in Geneva was one of the best of my life. What a privilege to see the drums of Billy Cobham in a small show like that. And I love the sound of this jazz club. I'm putting it on my list of ones to visit. Thank you very much. Finally, Troy is in touch about what he calls his adopted home of Kansas City. If you're visiting, he recommends the American Jazz Museum, along with the Phoenix and the Green Lady Jazz Bars. Troy says he's been listening to the show since the very beginning, and it's required weekly listening. Troy, lovely to know you're listening in Kansas City, home of Charlie Parker, of course, and a key city in the development of jazz, the Kansas City sound. Lovely to hear from you, and thanks for listening. Thanks to everyone who's been in touch, and please keep sending in those messages. Okay, some newer music now. This next track comes from the singer and keyboard player Tara Lilly, who's playing a secret gig in Barcelona this weekend after recent shows in New York, London, and Brighton. This is her new track, Break the Motion.

That is Tara Lilly with Break the Motion, back with new music. Now, some more new music for you. This is a collaboration between three incredible talents, the Sao Paulo rapper Criolo, Brazilian jazz musician Amaro Freitas, and the Portuguese vocalist Dino de Santiago. This is taken from their album Criolo, Amaro y Dino. It was released earlier this year. It's a brilliant track. It's called Ela e Fonda.

That was the sound of Criollo, Amaro Freitas, and Dino de Santiago with Ella e Fonda. Now, Amaro is a great piano player. If you didn't know about him, he's going to be at the Church of Sound in London on October the 16th. Now, I'm still thinking about that centenary program last week about John Coltrane and just kind of how hard it is to pack the story of his life and his music into just 1 hour. You have to tell me how I did, because I did that show in a flurry of enthusiasm and a lifetime of listening to his music. But this is one of the tracks we didn't have time for. It's from an album he made in 1957 with the wonderful pianist and composer Tad Dameron, recorded at the Van Gelder Studios in New Jersey. And this is the period of John Coltrane before his kind of somewhat more spiritual reinvention, but you've still got that ability he had where he was able to create whole churches inside of single chords. This is Tad Dameron and John Coltrane with Soul Train.

from the 1957 album Mating Call, came out on Prestige. That is, of course, what else would it be? The sound of John Coltrane on the saxophone alongside the piano of Tad Dameron, and the track was called Soul Train. And don't forget, if you missed my special show about John Coltrane on last week's show, you can hear it on BBC Sounds. Now, for a track that came to me through colleagues at BBC Introducing in Northern Ireland. It's from Zach Irvin, a Belfast pianist and band leader. Now, he released his debut EP Before Dusk and Dawn this summer, and this track is taken from it. This is Zach Irvin with In Motion.

0: New sounds there from Zach Irvin, and that track was called In Motion, another motion track tonight, and it came to me through BBC Introducing in Northern Ireland. Now, if you are making music which you think would fit on this show, you know what to do. Go to BBC Introducing, upload your tracks, and mark them for my attention, and you might be played on this show.
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0: This is Jamie Cullum on BBC Radio 2. I wanted to play you something now from the singer, dancer, actress and civil rights campaigner Josephine Baker, who led a truly extraordinary life. She started a career out in New York, performing at the Plantation Club in Harlem, but moved to Paris in the 1920s, where she became a huge star. She headlined the Folies Bergères. She was friends with Ernest Hemingway and Picasso. And during the Second World War, she was a spy for the French Resistance and later became a leading figure in the American civil rights movement. All of that packed into one incredible life with so much great music as well. Let's hear some of that music right now. From 1936, this is Josephine Baker with La Conga Blicotti.

越拉空越拉空。

That was Josephine Baker with La Conga Blicotti. Incredible person and incredible life and wonderful, joyful music there. New music now from two artists on the Italian music scene. The producer Cristiano Cristi, known as Clap Clap, and the singer-songwriter Chiara Civello. They started working together during the pandemic under the name CCCC. And Chiara is someone I remember from my very early days of going to New York to do stuff with the Verve music label when 20-something came out. And I was going over there a lot when that album started to do well over in America. I spent loads of time over in New York. And Chiara at the time was, she was signed to Verve as well. And I remember really well, we did a couple of showcases together. And she took me out to that brilliant jazz club that I'd never been to before. Still there, it's called New Blue. Yeah, good memories. And she's a great singer and musician as well. And this project's great. They are CCCC, Clap Clap and Chiara Civello. This is New Dimension.

A great collaboration there from Clap Clap and Chiara Civello. That was New Dimension, and their first album is coming out next month. Next, a collaboration between two brilliant musicians, the Grammy-winning American guitarist John Scofield and the Swiss trumpeter Franco Ambrosetti. They've worked together several times over the years, and this is the standard, That Old Black Magic.

That was Franco Ambrosetti and John Scofield with that All Black Magic from 1978. I'm Jamie Cullum, and this is The Jazz Show on BBC Radio 2. What else would it be? Let's take a look at some of the gigs coming up this week. Tomorrow night, Zosia Cole is playing Vortex Jazz Club in London, and Amphitrio are at Peggy's Skylight in Nottingham. On Thursday, Jill Scott is at Manchester's O2 Apollo. And on Friday, Chrissy McBride and Ursa Major are at Ronnie Scott's in London. And Leif Kane and Lidstrom is playing at King's Road Yard in Cardiff. And on Saturday, Escape Artists are at Verdict Jazz Club in Brighton. Next up, something new from the Leeds Collective, Our Ensemble. This is the title track from their new EP, The Walls Around Ballyfin. And it's that, once again, that wonderful mixture of improvising musicians based in jazz mixed with folk. They describe this as a lost folk song. It's based on a tune written by drummer Eddie Bowes' great-grandfather. Let's hear it now. This is Our Ensemble with The Walls Around Ballyfin. 'Twas on

a wonderful, evocative mixture of sounds played beautifully by Owen Ensemble. That's new from them, and that was The Walls Around Ballyfin. Time for a couple more tracks on the show tonight. First off, Martin got in touch from Oxford to say he recently heard the actress Emily Watson on Radio 4's Desert Island Discs, and one of the tracks she chose was Mon Oncle from the soundtrack of the Jacques Tati film, the same name. I love Jacques Tati. I love the film Mon Oncle and all the Mr. Hulot films that Jacques Tati made throughout his career. If you know what I'm talking about, then you definitely know. Maybe we'll get into that some other time. But Martin asked if I could play it on the show, and it's my great pleasure to. He also asked whether I think the piano on the track sounds like the late Ahmad Jamal. I totally know what you mean, actually. This is the musician Frank Barcellini. The use of space and rhythm has a real Ahmad Jamal feel to it. Good spotting, Martin. I like that. This is Mon Oncle.

That was Frank Barsolini with Mon Oncle. And thank you to Martin for suggesting that. And I'm going to go and listen to actress Emily Watson's Desert Island Discs straight after this. I've got time for one more song before I hand over to Spoonie tonight, BBC Radio 2. It comes to the great bassist Dave Holland, who turns 80 on Thursday. To celebrate, he's released a retrospective box set of what is a remarkable career, showcasing the various ensembles he's played with over the years. And this track features him alongside his sextet, and it's called Fast Track. This is Dave Holland.

0: Closing out the show tonight, that was Dave Holland and his sextet with Fast Track. And that's all I've got time for this week. Thank you for listening. I'm Jamie Cullum. And this has been a Folded Wing production for BBC Radio 2.
1: 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Longa McQuaid, where the music begins.
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Saxophonist and flautist Ronnie Law is opening up this week's edition of Saturday Afternoon Jazz with a track called Always There from his standout 1975 debut album Pressure Sensitive. If that groove felt familiar, you're hearing a cornerstone of jazz fusion history. Ronnie Law's younger brother to flute legend Hubert Laws and singer Eloise Laws helped define the signature 1970s jazz funk sound with this very track. Produced by Wayne Henderson of the Crusaders, Always There became an instant classic, going on to be covered by everyone from Side Effect to Incognito. Oh, and a nod to the artist today, because Ronnie Laws was born on this date, October 3rd, 1950, celebrating a legend on his birthday with one of the finest cuts in jazz funk. Welcome to the program. It's a busy day here in the city. I'll get to all the activities that are going on this weekend here in Toronto. Musically, lots of great tracks all set up for you. At least that's what I'm thinking. But nonetheless, you can decide for yourself. This hour, we'll hear from Jason Miles, Rob Cappelletto, Monkey House. And up next, legendary bassist Dave Holland, who turned 80 years old this past Thursday, October 1st, marking eight decades of incredible contributions to modern jazz. Ever since Miles Davis recruited him out of London's Ronnie Scott's in 1968 to help pioneer jazz fusion on landmark albums like In a Silent Way and Bitches Brew, Holland has been one of the most authoritative, versatile, and influential voices on the upright bass. His impeccable tone, rhythmic drive, and distinctive band leading have shaped generations of contemporary jazz musicians. Here's Dave Holland now with a tune called The Leak from Jazz FM 91. Good afternoon.

0: together. I want you to get together. 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I want you to get together. I want you to get together.
1: Rose Rouge, the opening track from St. Germain's landmark 2000 album Tourist, held by French producer Ludovic Navarre. Tourist stands out as a defining bridge between deep house and live jazz by seamlessly blending live saxophone, flute, and piano hooks over electronic grooves. Navarre captured a timeless, sophisticated late-night aesthetic that redefined the new jazz genre. When released on Blue Note Records, the album transcended club culture to become an international phenomenon, moving over 4 million copies worldwide since its release and remaining a gold standard for down-tempo and French touch production. We heard Booker T and the MGs before that with Green Onions, and Dave Holland started things off with a track called The Leak from his recording Critical Mass. 1220, Walter with you. Lots of stuff going on, as I mentioned off the top of the program. The main event this weekend is Nuit Blanche. It's celebrating its 20th anniversary this year. Thousands of weary Torontonians will be wandering the streets at 3 a.m. in the morning, or wee hours of the morning, starting at an interactive light fixture or a pile of discarded cardboard, pondering, is this high art, or did someone forget to call 311? The details, well, here we go. 70 contemporary art installations scattered across the city from 7 p.m. through 7 a.m. tomorrow. The TTC runs all night on lines 1 and 2. Lean into the madness by getting caffeinated before you head on out to catch Nuit Blanche art. As a result, you can imagine there will be some road closures and traffic snarls. Queen Street West is fully shut down between Bay Street and University Avenue. That will take place later this evening and will be in effect through Sunday at noon. Bay Street will be closed between Hagerman and Richmond Street, and expect localized closures and heavy pedestrian spillover around City Hall, Nathan Phillips Square, and surrounding streets like Elizabeth, Albert, and Hangerman. So there you go. Weather-wise, here's what you could expect for the Nuit Blanche tonight. Clear skies, about a 8-degree low by the time we get about 4 a.m. tomorrow morning. So make sure you bring some extra layers. Tomorrow will be sunny to start, and then a sun and cloud mix with a chance of showers early tomorrow afternoon. We'll get to a high of 21 degrees with some light winds. Cloudy skies Sunday night with chance of showers and a low of 9, and Monday's forecast is calling for sun and cloud mix, chance of showers and a high of 16. Right now in Toronto, partly cloudy, 16 degrees.
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There's Monkey House. The future is almost gone from their recording. Remember the audio. Manuel Valera in the middle with All Around You. And Stefan Harris along with Blackout. And Casey Benjamin with a tune called Legacy Dances. That brings us to 12:42. Walter with you. Just a reminder that, well, actually, not even a reminder. It's the fact that we have drawn the September winner of our monthly 50-50 raffle. The winning ticket number is A-389-32747. The total jackpot was $14,150. The grand prize winner will take home $7,775 of that. 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There are more chances to win in the next 50-50, which is now with the early bird draws taking place on the 8th of October and the 22nd, and the grand prize is scheduled for October 30th. You can get more details on how to purchase your tickets over at our website, jazz.fm.

0: Gargoyles off guitarist Rob Cappelletto's 2018 album Double Red. Now, while Cappelletto commands the spotlight with those razor-sharp lines, the weight of the track, like Gargoyles, lies squarely in the engine room driving it, and recorded alongside longtime collaborators John Maharaj on bass and Ahmed Mitchell on drums, the trio operates with incredible telepathy. And we heard Joe Chambers before that with Two Way Pocky Way from the album Mirrors. 12:53. Just a reminder that the that CFL battle at BMO is taking place at 3 p.m. today. The Argos are taking on the BC Lions. Expect transit cars around Exhibition Place to be split 50-50 between tailgaters and people lost on their way to Nuit Blanche installations. Hockey Night in Canada returns, and the Toronto Maple Leafs host Ottawa Senators at Scotiabank Arena tonight. Expect the usual downtown core surge of optimistic blue and white jerseys and inflated parking rates. And the Raptors are in Quebec City playing a preseason game against the Miami Heat. Tip-off is around 7 o'clock. We've got a great second hour of music with highlights including, let's see here, Catalyst, Bill Frisell, Harvey Mason, Herbie Hancock, and a lot more. I'm Walter Van Afro. If you want to reach out, my email is walter@jazz.fm.
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Mr. Magic, Grover Washington Jr. from the 1975 landmark album of the same name. When this hit the shelves back in the mid-70s, it just didn't top the jazz and R&B charts. It crossed over into pop top 10 and essentially set the blueprint for smooth jazz and contemporary R&B instrumentals for decades to come. With its lush arrangements by keyboardist Bob James, grounded by Eric Gale's understated guitar, Harvey Mason's crisp pocket, and Rolf McDonald's syncopated percussion, the track laid down an effortless, cool groove, but it's Grover's soulful, melodic-driven sax playing that anchors the whole thing, proving that sophisticated jazz musicianship could still move millions on the dance floor. And we heard Jason Miles along with Ingrid Jensen before that in a tune called Super City. Be sure to check out our website, jazz.fm, for the latest news, content, and exclusive content in the world of jazz. Right now, you can read about a new podcast called How Did That Happen with Ronnie Littlejohn, a two-part podcast. Ronnie goes behind the scenes to reveal stories from interviews with Sting, Smokey Robertson, and more. Saxophonist, composer, and arranger Emmanuel Wilkins is the winner of the 2026 MacArthur Genius Fellowship. And John Devenish this week points his spotlight on multi-instrumentalist Colleen Allen on his signature series, Artistry Of. All those stories and more over at our website, jazz.fm.

0: Larnell Lewis and Coconuts from his 2018 solo debut called In the Moment. Best known worldwide for his explosive work behind the kit with Snarky Puppy, Lewis put his immense versatility on full display with this project, blending contemporary jazz, fusion, and Caribbean rhythms with effortless precision. Now, these days, Lewis stays as busy as ever, along with launching his solo releases like his EP Slice of Life. He continues to tour globally with Snarky Puppy, performing with Jeremy Ledbetter Trio and collaborating closely with his wife, steel pan artist Joy Lapps. Now, when he isn't hitting stages around the world, he's shaping the next generation of talent as a professor of music at Humber College and sharing educational drum content with millions online. Dara Tucker was the centerpiece, Can We Pretend, the name of the track, and Bill Frisell at the start with Who Was That Girl from his Grammy award-winning album Unspeakable. 128, Walter with you, Walter Jazz.fm, if you want to say hello. Partly cloudy right now. We're going to see mainly sunny skies this afternoon. We're hoping to get to a high of 17. We're almost there now. Clear skies tonight with fog patches developing overnight. We're going to get down to a low of 8 degrees, so if you're heading out for Nuit Blanche, make sure you've got some layers. Sunshine to start your Sunday, and then a sun and cloud mix in the afternoon with a chance of showers. Now, keep in mind, fog will be around first thing tomorrow morning and then obviously dissipating. We'll get to a high of 21 on your Sunday with some windy conditions. Cloudy Sunday night with a chance of showers and a low of 9. And a sun and cloud mix on Monday with a chance of showers and a high of 16. In fact, that's where we're sitting at right now, 16 degrees and partly cloudy.
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I won't make it out alive.

That was Kiefer in a track called 10,000 Days from his 2019 release called Super Bloom. And if you like what you heard, he's got fresh material out right now with his new album, Memory Bomb. And you can also catch him playing those lush, laid-back chords live in town when he takes the stage at the Drake Underground on Monday, October 5th. We also heard Herbie Hancock in there with 4 a.m., and Nicole Zuriatis at the start. Great vocalist with Won't Make It Out Alive. And that is from her recording, The Devil I Knew. 146, a reminder that our newly updated app features full Apple CarPlay and Android Auto integration. Now you can take us anywhere you go beyond the live stream. 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

0: That was Ain't It the Truth, a deep, hard-hitting groove from a group called Catalyst, coming straight out of Philadelphia's rich 1970s music scene. Catalyst was one of the most underappreciated underground fusion units of that era. Driven by Eddie Green's soulful keys, Odeon Pope's soaring tenor sax, and heavy hypnotic rhythms from Alfonso Johnson and Sherman Ferguson, Ain't It the Truth perfectly captures their signature mix of spiritual jazz, deep funk, and post-bop energy, a hidden gem that still sounds way ahead of its time. And before that, we heard music from Harvey Mason, Black Frost, from his recording Chameleon. It's 4 minutes ahead of two. Coming up in hour three, we'll hear music from guitarist Elmer Ferrer, Lonnie Smith, Daphnis Prado and the Big Band, and Sam Barsh, just to name a few. I'm Walter Van Afro. This is Saturday Afternoon Jazz on Jazz FM 91.
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Wake Up and Smile by Sam Barsh off the 2008 album I Forgot What You Taught Me. And since that album, Sam Barsh shifted seamlessly into the world of hip-hop and pop production, becoming a go-to collaborator and multi-Grammy winning songwriter and keyboardist at the same time. How's that? Among his biggest credits, he co-wrote Aloe Black's smash hit The Man, played keyboards on Kendrick Lamar's landmark album To Pimp a Butterfly, and contributed work to major projects for Anderson .Paak, Doja Cat, and The Weeknd. Coming up on The Sound of Jazz tomorrow afternoon at 4, we're featuring Manteca's 1987 live album Fire Me Up, recorded at the Bathurst Street Theater right here in Toronto. More than a high-octane jazz fusion showcase, this project captured a slice of recording history, tracked on a rare 32-track digital Mitsubishi machine during the height of early digital audio's format wars. It delivers raw, high-energy live performance backed by a pristine sonic clarity. And the man introducing the band at the beginning of the concert is the late, great Larry Green. Manteca's Fire Me Up tomorrow afternoon at 4 on The Sound of Jazz from Jazz FM 91.

0: Gil Scott-Heron, and I Think I'll Call It Morning from his classic 1971 album, Pieces of a Man. While Scott-Heron is often remembered for his razor-sharp political commentary and proto-rap anthems like The Revolution Will Not Be Televised, this track shows the other side of his genius, a soul jazz gem rooted in optimism, resilience, and quiet strength. Backed by Brian Jackson's lush Fender Rhodes and legendary bassist Ron Carter, the song delivers an uplifting counter-narrative to the heavy socioeconomic struggles documented across the rest of that record. In the middle, we heard Una Vez Más by Daphnis Prado Big Band from their 2018 Grammy Award-winning album Back to the Sunset, and tenor saxophonist Walter Smith III kicked off that set with a track called Circus. Still to come, music from guitarist Elmer Ferrer, Lonnie Smith, and the Fearless Flyers kick it off next. From Toronto, you're listening to Saturday Afternoon Jazz on Jazz FM 91.
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From the album Miraz, that's trumpeter Alexis Barro with Que Me Castigue Dios, May God Punish Me. Organist Lonnie Smith in the middle with The Whip, and the Fearless Flyers kicked off that set with Nate Smith is the Ace of Aces. Nate Smith, of course, the drummer in the band. Session Notes with Glenn Crosslands, Saturday mornings at 8 and Sunday nights at 9, taking you inside the studio to break down the focus, mastery, and instinct behind the music. And this week, Glenn sits down with bassist Duncan Hopkins, born in England. Hopkins started on piano before switching to double bass at 18. His deep, refined groove was shaped at the Banff Center and sharpened alongside legends like Rufus Reed, Kenny Wheeler, Niels Henning, Orsted Pedersen, Red Mitchell, and Dave Holland across New York and Copenhagen. Hopkins stands as one of Canada's most versatile bassists and composers. Catch Duncan Hopkins on Session Notes tomorrow night at 9, only on Jazz.

0: That was Expo 67 by Kaiso Street Collection from the group's latest album, Bomber's Dream, a tribute to the golden age of Calypso, blending authentic Caribbean folk traditions with refined jazz sensibilities and a big band warmth. Speaking of Calypso, October is Calypso Heritage Month, and in celebration, Jesse Ryan and Mr. Wonderful, no, not that guy, they host a podcast called Kaiso City that takes you through the history of Calypso from Trinidad to London to Toronto. New episodes drop every Saturday, and it's in partnership with Kaiso Street Society and Jazz FM 91. 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

Hey, it's Walter. Welcome to another episode of Blurred Lines, a weekly one-hour musical exploration into jazz, jazz-inspired soul, funk, rock, hip-hop, and neo-soul. And this week, we'll hear music from Evan Shea, Hi John, Jamar Jones, and our classic track comes from Cannonball Adderley and Nat Adderley Sextet, and a fan favorite from 1969. The first track we're going to hear this week is a single by New York-based composer and pianist Nick Marks featuring the Manchester-based The Untold Orchestra. The track is a blend of beat-driven groove and lush orchestral arrangements. Nick's sound can be best described as cinematic jazz electronica. Nick Marks and The Untold Orchestra with The Less I Think, The More I Do. 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

from the album Soul and Circuitry. That's Julian J3PO Pollock with a tune called Bop. Julian J3PO Pollock is a Los Angeles-based pianist, keyboardist, and producer. When he was 18 years old, having just moved to New York City from his native California hometown of Berkeley, he was featured on Piano Jazz, hosted by Marion McPartland, the syndicated NPR show that we once carried here on Jazz FM 91 some time ago. In addition to his own projects, Julian has toured extensively with bassist Marcus Miller. He's performed and or recorded with the likes of Mike Stern, Lidisi, Michael League, The Snarky Puppy, Kamasi Washington, and many others. And Nick Marks in the Untold Orchestra with The Less I Think, The More I Do kicked off this week's show. Up next, Brooklyn-based saxophonist, multi-instrumentalist, and composer Sam Greenfield, who's known for fusing virtuosic jazz chops with high-octane funk, disco, and tongue-in-cheek humor. Now, he was born into a musical family in Philadelphia and built a strong reputation touring alongside heavyweights like Corey Wong and progressive rock band Thank You Scientist. And beyond his solo work, he's recorded for prominent artists including Mariah Carey, Queen Latifah Stokely, and Anita Wilson. Sam Greenfield Rules is the title of his 2023 album. From it, we'll hear a track called Walk Down. Sam Greenfield with Walk Down from Blurred Lines on Jazz FM 91.

That was Philadelphia native Jamar Jones with a tune called The Second Sight from his album Ditto. Jamar Jones is an ASCAP award-winning and Grammy-nominated composer and producer. Recognized as a child prodigy, he started playing the piano at age 4, and over the course of his career has performed with Jamie Foxx, Jill Scott, Boyz II Men, and Patti LaBelle. Sam Greenfield before that with a tune called Walk Down. Charlie Peacock is a Billboard chart-topping musical creator, a six-time Grammy Award-winning music producer, and three-time recipient of the Gospel Music Association's Producer of the Year Award, named by Billboard's Encyclopedia of Record Producers as one of the 500 most important producers in popular music history. Charlie has produced music for film and television and held executive and A&R positions at a couple of major labels, and is a label head himself, and quite frankly, that's just scratching the surface. Back in April, he released a single that features Scott Mulvihill and Matthew White. Let's listen to it now. Charlie Peacock with Always You from Blurred Lines on Jazz FM 91.

0: Paris-based saxophonist Leon Fall with Vibing an Eye from 2023's Stress Killer. Leon Fall is at the front of the new French jazz scene, part of a generation inspired and influenced by the great jazz tradition, as well as club culture, hip-hop, neo-soul, and Jamaican culture. And Charlie Peacock ahead of that with a track called Always You. Still to come, music from the likes of Ceylon, Nightcap, and after the break, we'll take the Wayback Machine to 1969 and a track by Cannonball Adderley and Nat Adderley Sextet. I'm Walter Van Afro, and this is Blurred Lines.
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That's a track called Humming by Cannonball Adderley and Nat Adderley Sextet, a groovy live fan favorite from 1969. It shows up on a 2008 release called Walk Tall, the David Axelrod Years, a compilation chronicling the fruitful 1964 to 1975 partnership between saxophonist Cannonball Adderley and producer David Axelrod. The double disc set focuses on their experimental late 60s and early 70s era, blending soul jazz with funk, psychedelic soul, and space rock elements. It includes tracks from landmark albums like Soul Zodiac and The Black Messiah. Hey, welcome to the second half of the program. And up next, we've got Simon Ostlander, a 20-something German pianist, keyboardist, organist who is a rising star in the European jazz scene. In the fall of 2024, he released his third album, All That Matters, that features guitarist Bruno Mueller alongside two American greats, drummer Steve Gadd and bassist Will Lee, whom Ostlander has played with before. From the 2024 album, All That Matters, here's Simon Ostlander with Along the Coast from Blurred Lines on Jazz FM 91.

From their debut album, Things of That Nature, that's Nightcap with a track called Long Haul featuring vocalist Jared Lawson. Nightcap is a Denver-based quartet comprising of Adam Deitch, Josh Fairman, Ian Gilley, and Drew Birch. And we heard Simon Auslander before that with a tune called Along the Coast. Hi John is a Leipzig-based German beatmaker, producer, and instrumentalist. His production style is rooted in the tradition of jazz hop, taking classic jazz aesthetics, warm electric piano chords, walking bass lines, and brass chops, and filtering them through dusty, relaxed hip-hop beats. And on Minding My Business, that connection shines through in its smooth harmonic layout, using extended jazz chords and organic vinyl texture to give that laid-back groove its timeless, soulful depth. Here's Hi John with Minding My Business from Blurred Lines on Jazz FM 91.

That's Sailin' with Painted Lady live in the Autumn Leaves from the album Ramana. The track is inspired by the Painted Lady from Avatar, The Last Airbender, a Japanese animation series. Sailin' is a Thai-born drummer, Juno-nominated producer and composer. She combines her exposure to the sounds of Northeast Thailand and marries it with the 70s psychedelia of West Africa. And Hi John before that with Minding My Business. That's all the show for this week. As always, thanks for letting me into your headspace. The playlist can be found at our website, jazz.fm. If you want to reach out to me, my email address is walter@jazz.fm. We're going out with a track called Auto Route by Evan Shea, a saxophonist and producer based in Montreal, originally from Seattle. It features keyboardist Jean-Michel Frédéric, better known as JMF. From the EP Auto Route, here's Evan Shea with the title track. I'm Walter Van Afro, and you've been listening to Blurred Lines from listener-supported Jazz FM 91.

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10: 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Cafe Latino with Laura

Buenas tardes, bienvenidos a Café Latino. My name is Laura Fernandez and I am going to be your host for the next 3 hours. We are going to be listening to the very best in Latin jazz. It is great to be back. We've got some fabulous music for you today and we're not going to waste any time. We're going to get right into it. We're going to kick it off today with Marta Elena, Por Amor. Enjoy.

And that was Sabor Cubano, Mambo Indominante. Before that, Marta Elena rocking out there with her new single, Por Amor. And that album was produced by Hilario Duran. It has some of the greatest players on it. So have a listen. It's quite varied and it's wonderful. She's such a wonderful entertainer. Can't say enough. And right now, here is Hilario Duran, Cuban Jazz All-Stars, an older album, but I love it. Alfredo's Mood on Jazz FM 91.

What a beautiful voice that Carmen Cuesta has. That was Voy a Apagar la Luz. Beautiful bolero. And it was an album that she did, the very last album she did with her husband, Chuck Loeb, who passed away from cancer. They did this album. It was called Toda Una Vida, A Whole Lifetime. And it's a beautiful album. So highly recommend that one. And before that, we heard the very prolific Alex Cuba with Kelvis Ochoa. Ciudad Hembra is the name of that song. La Habana es una ciudad hembra. I hope you enjoyed that. And that takes us to break. I'm going to be back.

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6: And we are back with the Boy Wonder. I call him that. He's an incredible guitarist. His name is Marcin. He's quite young. And this is a very, very cool version of Nirvana's Heart-Shaped Box. How cool is that? Marcin on Jazz FM 91.

And that is Cuban pianist Elio Villafranca with Encantaciones Cubanas. Before that, we heard Tabla Rasa from Arturo O'Farrell. And right now, we are going to go to, well, one of my favorite trumpet players, Alexander Brown. He plays with Amanda Martinez quite a bit. He plays with me quite a bit. He's such a talent. And this is one of his own compositions. This is called Guajira and Cha-Cha on Jazz FM 91.

0: And that is 3D with Otra Vez from the album Ritmo de Vida. And that takes us to another little break. My name is Laura Fernandez. You're tuned in to Café Latino here on listener-supported Jazz FM 91. Coming up in the next hour, we're going to hear another piece from Marcin, this time a Led Zeppelin tribute. Very cool. And we're also going to be listening to a couple of Brazilian beauties with beautiful voices. So you're not going to want to miss it. Don't go away. My name is Laura Fernandez. You are tuned in to the Latin Jazz Extravaganza Café Latino. I play a little bit of global music as well. A lot of different permutations of Latin music. So I try to keep it interesting. So stay with me. We're going to have some fun. We'll be right back after this.
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0: And here we go. As promised, this is Marcin once again with Kashmir this time. Let's see what he does with this one. He is quite fascinating and a real virtuoso. Have a listen.

That is a lovely Bebel Gilberto with Samba de Benção. I love that song, always have. And I love her too. She is such a, she's a lovely, lovely person. A lot of fun. I had the opportunity to hang out with her a little bit after a concert she did a couple of years ago. And she's so down to earth. Anyway, just a wonderful piece. And before that, we heard Fernanda Cunha with Aguas de Marzo. Beautiful job there. Also, she has a beautiful voice. And as I mentioned, two Brazilian beauties with beautiful voices. And right now, we're going to listen to Habana Sax, El Gigante de la Melancolia on Jazz FM 91. That's a mouthful.

0: And that was Alex Cuba with Mamá María, No Cocina Cualquiera. He did an album that was with his family, and that is one of them. I guess he did it with his mother. There's something so real about Alex Cuba. I think a lot of it is he records in his home studio. He's a multi-instrumentalist, very talented guy. But his music is just so so honest and so real. And I wanted to include that piece. I hope you enjoyed that. I'm Laura Fernandez. We've been listening to Café Latino and lots of great music so far, and even more coming up. So don't go away. We'll be right back.
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3: All right. Welcome back. I hope you're enjoying the music so far. We're going to start this set with the legendary Celia Cruz. Universally celebrated as the Queen of Salsa. That's right. She is the legendary Celia Cruz. She was an Afro-Latina vocalist whose vibrant career spanned six decades and yielded over 75 albums. I wanted to really tell you a little bit more about her since we are in the month of Hispanic Heritage. It is Hispanic Heritage Month. We always celebrate it here on Cafe Latino, obviously. But we're going to talk a little bit about the amazing Celia Cruz and tell you some interesting facts about her life. She made more than 75 albums and also performed on other people's albums. I'll tell you a little bit about her catchphrase, Azúcar. And where that came from, and you often hear it in Latin music, Latin songs. It started with her. It began when she dined at a Cuban restaurant in Miami, and a waiter asked if she wanted sugar with her coffee. Well, she replied that coffee without sugar is bitter, and she shouted azúcar to remind him, and that later turned into her energetic signature audience call and response. And that's how it all started. I don't know if you know this, but after she spoke out against Fidel Castro following the 1959 Cuban Revolution, her music was banned in Cuba for over 50 years. And she went to the United States. She lived as a political exile. Years later, decades later, in fact, when she performed at the U.S. Naval Base in Guantanamo Bay, she scooped up a handful of Cuban dirt, carried it back to the United States in a sealed container, and she requested that it be buried with her when she died. She did pass away a few years ago, but she has left an incredible legacy of music, and a lot of it is being remastered. This particular album is a remastered album. She recorded with Johnny Pacheco and Pete El Conde Rodriguez, and this is a song called Un Toque de Bembé. Celia Cruz on Jazz FM 91.

That is Joe Loco with Autumn Leaves. We are in that season again, my friends. And it's actually one of my favorite seasons, and I hope you're enjoying it. But a great time to start playing songs like Autumn Leaves. Right now, we are going to go to Chucho Valdez, and also a legendary Cuban, the very gifted son of the legendary Bebo Valdez. This is a track called Punto Cubano. This is from his album Live at the Village Vanguard. Enjoy.

0: All right, that was Roberto Fonseca, an amazing Cuban pianist with a track called Cubano Chant from his album Abuk. Before that, the beautiful voice of Karen Allison. And I love this song. It's called Pratiser a Dios. Pratiser a Dios. I hope I said it properly. And it is from her album Imagina Songs of Brazil. And this takes us to another little break. We're going to be back in moments. I am Laura Fernandez. You're listening to Café Latino on Jazz FM 91. Be right back.
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0: All right, welcome back. We're going to kick off this set with a guy who is a Renaissance man, if you ask me. He's a wonderful writer. He's an incredible photographer. He's a pianist, wonderful composer and musician, and a radio guy as well. My friend Bill King. This is Mondo Jumbo on Jazz FM 91.

And that was the Afro Bop Alliance with El Otoño, which means the autumn, the fall, which is the season that we are at now. And I'm enjoying it. I hope you are too. It's always maybe even the nicest part of year for those of you who are not in Toronto. It's lovely because it is not usually humid, and you still have beautiful weather. The leaves start to turn, and it doesn't get cold yet. So there you go. Before that, we heard Luis Mario Ochoa Quintet with Momentos Cubanos, the title track of his wonderful album. And we started off, of course, with Bill King and Mondo Jumbo. Right now, another track from Alex Cuba. He's very prolific. This is actually a beautiful song called Quiero Quedarme on Jazz FM 91. Enjoy.

0: And that was Fruco y Sus Tesos with Mambo number 5. Just before that, we heard the Pedrito Martinez group with Habana Dreams featuring Isaac Delgado. And this is going to take us to break. I'm Laura Fernandez. You're listening to Café Latino here on listener-supported Jazz FM 91. Be back in just a moment with our last half hour of the show. Lots of great stuff. So don't go away. You're going to enjoy it.
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2: And welcome to the last half hour of Cafe Latino. Lots of great music still coming up. And we are going to start this off with a new album that is being released from Aerto Moreira and Ricardo Bacelar. I actually have a fabulous interview that I did with Ricardo that I will be airing very soon. And this album is called Maracanos. This is the title track, Maracanos. Ricardo Bacelar and Aerto Moreira on Jazz FM 91. Still going strong. That Aerto, what a legend.

That was a group called Trio Tacuba with the very famous song Son de la Loma. And that is from an album that they released a while ago called Como en los Tiempos de Hemingway. Like in the times of Hemingway. And I don't know if you know this, but for those of you who have been to Havana, Hemingway spent some time there, and you can see the bar where he drank, everything. It's a fascinating journey through history. And I love that track. It is so authentically Cuban. Right now, we're going to go to Los Jóvenes Clásicos del Son, a little bit more son music. This is called Guajira en Descarga on Jazz FM 91. Enjoy.

weekend. That was Willie's New York City Salsa project with Lo Que Traigo Yo from the album of the same name. And my friends, with that track, we have ended another edition of Café Latino. It's been a real pleasure to spend the afternoon with you. I hope you've enjoyed the music. I always have a lot of fun creating this show. Also want to thank those of you who write in and send me tracks and suggest tracks. I'm always happy to look for them and to add them to the show and share this wonderful music with this whole community, with all of you, with you. It means a lot. And I'm grateful that we have such a wonderful relationship, you and I. We've got lots of great music still coming up, so don't go away. Just because Café Latino is over doesn't mean that the music doesn't continue here on Jazz FM 91. In fact, we have Alex Pangman next with her swing set and her wonderful storytelling. And after that, we have Danny Marks with his Blues FM. He's a real historian, and as Alex is as well. And they are so knowledgeable about the music. Also, Danny is celebrating his 25th anniversary, which is amazing. And so proud of what he has built with Blues FM and his incredible community as well. So stay tuned and enjoy the music throughout this Saturday night. 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And that's really all you need to do. It takes a second. But we're grateful for your support. I am Laura Fernandez. You have been listening to Café Latino here on Jazz FM 91. And I am going to leave you with the incredible Tito Puente featuring Vicentico Valdez with a track called Cuban Mambo. Now, this is a vintage track, and you know I love these. So enjoy and let it give you a good vibe for the rest of your weekend. And next week, till we meet again, enjoy.

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13: Good stuff from Lara Fernandez and Cafe Latino. Now it's time to shift our focus to some music that goes around and around at 78 RPMs.

Swing it there, boys. Swing it there. That's right. The music goes round and around by trumpeter and personality vocalist Nat Ganella and his Georgians from 1936, kicking off Swing Set tonight. And I do adore his accent. I mean, you can hear the accents of the British accents, that is, of his group. And I'm not sure if it's a regional accent thing that Nat Ganella has going on, but he repeatedly turns his R's into W's, which gives him a very identifiable sound as a vocalist. Hi, I am your host, Alex Hangman. Welcome, welcome, welcome. Tonight, I'm going to lean into lots of Benny Goodman. There'll be some Ben Pollock, Jack Teagarden, and we'll even hear some Artie Shaw, Ava Gardner, and Louis Armstrong and Sidney Bechet will play nicely on a session for Armstrong Alley. So buckle up, the temperature might get pretty hot tonight. I mentioned the King of Swing, Benny Goodman, and let's start with his first recorded clarinet solo on wax, this from 1926. Well, little Benny was only born in 1909, and so he's just a teenager. But here he is with band leader and drummer Ben Pollock on He's the Last Word. Take a listen. I think this kid's gonna have a bright future.

In That Neat from 1926. Ben Pollock and his Californians, He's the Last Word. We heard the Williams sisters doing the vocals, and that was clarinetist Benny Goodman's first recorded solo on wax. He's just about 15 or 16 there. Very rough sounding. Lots of great ideas, and we will sort of see some of the development of this bright young star as we go along. But first, I mean, Ben Pollock was a drummer who played in some really excellent bands. It was kind of an incubator for some of the guys that would become hot headliners later on in the swing era. And I'm going to tell you a little story about the guys in Ben Pollock's band. They were kind of pranksters. One of their pranks was to build up the confidence of Ben Pollock as a vocalist. They convinced him he was the next Rudy Valley, even so far as to get him to sing into a megaphone. So they convinced him to do this shtick live. And one night when he got on stage, waved the megaphone around with, you know, with showmanship, and then held it up to his lips to sing. And then all of a sudden, he started sputtering and struggling to sing the lyric while the band behind him all started laughing, convulsed even in laughter, because they had in fact smeared Limburger cheese on the mouthpiece of the megaphone. We'll listen to Ben Pollock singing from 1929 on My Kind of Love, and listen for solos from clarinetist Benny Goodman and trombone master Jack Teagarden on Canada's jazz station, Jazz FM 91.

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1: May it please you, Ben Pollock, the drummer and band leader, singing on My Kind of Love from 1929, and that sign-off, it sort of sounds feeble, but apparently that sign-off would make Jack Teagarden have to take a drink every time he heard it. I do have more Jack Teagarden coming up, but before Jack Teagarden started hanging out with Ben Pollock, it was Glenn Miller. Yeah, very hot, young, jazzy Glenn Miller, who sometimes even did their arrangements. And we'll listen to them from 1927 doing the Memphis Blues.

0: Jimmy McPartland ending that tune with his trumpet from 1927. That was the Memphis Blues by Ben Pollack and his orchestra. And Jimmy McPartland was featured on the Swing Set FM over on Instagram. If you visit us on Instagram, the handle is Swing Set FM, and Jimmy McPartland was part of a post that I made recently. 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That's right. Go to Instagram and find us at Swingset FM. Tonight, I have been featuring some great Benny Goodman tracks. We heard him on that last one. We'll hear him on this next one. Red Nichols and his Five Pennies will do Sweet Georgia Brown and I Ain't Got Nobody. We'll hear Red on cornet, Charlie Teagarden most likely on the trumpet, Glenn Miller on the trombone in the pre-Glenn Miller Army Air Force vestige of his hotness. Adrian Rollini's going to play the bass sax, Bud Freeman the tenor, Joe Sullivan on the piano. How about Gene Krupa on the drums? So from 1930, let's hear how Benny Goodman is sounding on his clarinet.
1: No, lady, answering your letter, hot music isn't always fast and loud. Some of the burningest stuff ever to tickle and sting the ear is slow and insinuating. Where there's smoke, there's fire. Still keeping up the mercury comes Red Nichols' next torrid strain, where you get a little bit of both, the fast and the slow. Now in the middle, you'll notice, a plaintive love strain, a lovesick duck who's all alone. You'll see how it goes. Sweet Georgia Brown and I Ain't Got Nobody.

Nice little medley. Red Nichols and his five pennies doing Sweet Georgia Brown, kind of melded in there with I Ain't Got No Bunny. Benny Goodman on the clarinet. I've got a couple more Benny Goodman numbers for you now, this time with his own orchestra. And we will hear trombonist Jack Teagarden, really star vocalist on these two tracks, doing As Long As I Live and I Got a Right to Sing the Blues. Now, apparently, Teagarden said he was quite nervous when he first joined forces with Benny Goodman. He said he could see him kind of scowling at him anytime he stood up to take a solo. Benny would scowl at Jack, and it made him a little self-conscious. I think he thought he was under sort of negative scrutiny. Well, as it turns out, Benny said, no, that's not the case at all. I really like to watch you play. And additionally, it turns out that Benny was a little bit self-conscious about his spectacles and so was actually just squinting so that he could bring Jack into focus while he watched his technique. All right, here's Benny Goodman's orchestra with Teagarden, As Long As I Live, and I Got a Right to Sing the Blues.

0: on the trumpet, always liked his tone. Benny, of course, on the clarinet, and, you know, Gene Krupa in there on drums. Solid, solid music. Well, stick around because after the break, we're going to play the competition. That's right. We've got some Artie Shaw, and we're going to hear what Ava Gardner's actual singing voice sounded like.
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No Regrets as we enter the second half of Swing Set. Yeah, welcome back. That record from 1936, No Regrets, Billie Holiday, the vocalist. We heard Bunny Berrigan on the trumpet. Pretty great stuff. How about Artie Shaw on the clarinet? Now, I ask you, previously on the show, we listened to a lot of Benny Goodman. And Artie Shaw was another one of these Polish, Russian, Jewish immigrants that sort of anglicized his name and wonderfully became such an important part of the North American music story. He also, Artie, he did consider Benny Goodman the, quote, competition for his entire career. And, you know, the interesting thing about Artie Shaw was that he was a mystery. You know, he never stuck with one band very long. In fact, he never stuck with one woman very long. He had sort of this habit where he would be with a woman and woo her, and then when it got to be, you know, established, well, he would drop her. Can you imagine dropping Ava Gardner? Well, in fact, they were a couple, but I'm not sure who did the leaving. But after Howard Hughes crashed an airplane into a Los Angeles backyard, Ava went to visit Howard in the hospital, and about a week later, she moved all of her things out of Artie Shaw's place. Yes, they had been married, and from all accounts, he was not a great partner for her. You can look it up, but he was a bit of a nightmare, but he was a clarinet genius. So let's listen to Artie Shaw with his composition, Nightmare, with his orchestra from 1937 on Jazz FM 91.

from 1938, Artie Shaw, Nightmare. Yes, he might have been a nightmare as a husband. In fact, pretty sure that he was when he was married to Ava Gardner. I'm going to play Ava Gardner now because we heard Ava Gardner singing in Showboat in Technicolor. But it wasn't actually her voice that people would have heard in the theater. It was overdubbed by another singer. But in order to get the singing to look real, they actually did have Ava sing along. And this is what the actual sound of Ava Gardner's singing voice was. Now, we know that Ava Gardner was a sort of self-possessed woman who eventually said no, no to Artie Shaw's bad behavior. But on this recording of Bill, she really does act out wonderfully a sentimental depiction of her imperfect boy, Bill.

from 1941, Sidney Bechet's clarinet on his composition, Egyptian Fantasy. And before that, from 1951's Showboat, we heard Ava Gardner's voice on Bill. Now, Sidney Bechet is the artist who brings us directly down Armstrong Alley tonight, a place where I share the songs of Satchmo every week with you. Now, Bechet has sometimes been competitive with Armstrong. They play really nicely together on this 1940s side of the coal cart blues. And Bechet and Armstrong are similar. They're both leaders. They're both stars from New Orleans who made it big. And I'm playing this song today because I want to point out that Lewis, one of his very first jobs was on a coal cart. And I chose it also because Lewis very much appreciated his Jewish friends, the Karnofskys. In fact, he would be on that coal cart with Morris Karnofsky. And I'm going to read to you in Lewis's own words from Satchmo, My Life in New Orleans. His wagon went through the red light district, or Storyville, selling stone coal at a nickel a bucket. One of the reasons I kept the job with Morris Karnofsky was that it gave me a chance to go through Storyville in short pants. Since I was working with a man, the cops did not bother me. Otherwise, they would have tanned my hide if they had caught me rambling around that district. They were strict with youngsters, and I don't blame them. All of the cribs had a small fireplace. When our wagon passed by, the girls would holler out to Morris and tell him to have his boy bring in some coal. I would bring them whatever they ordered, and they would generally ask me to start a fire for them or put some coal on the fire that was already burning. While I was fixing the fire, I couldn't help stealing a look at them. They always sent me into a cold sweat. From 1940, here's Armstrong with Bechet on the Coal Cart Blues.

like you cry, feel just like you don't wanna scream. Of course the cart was hard and it almost killed me up, but just to leave it go, boy, it was my cup. I've got those cold cart blues till I really don't know what to do.

Ba-ba-ba-ba-da. That's so great. The Coal Cart Blues from 1940. Louis Armstrong with Sidney Bechet. That brings us to the end of Swing Set for this week. But I do have a couple of listener donors to thank. Louis Davies from Toronto and Joette Lambert from Windsor, Ontario. Thank you so much. My name is Alex Pangman, and I'm so glad to be your host of Swing Set. Thank you for tuning in. Now, speaking of tuning in, Blues FM listeners have been tuning in to our Danny Marks for a quarter century now. Yes, this is the year when Danny Marks and Blues FM celebrate 25 years on Jazz FM 91. And thank you, Danny, for always being warm and welcoming and for really bringing the blues to Saturday night. Playing something a lot different in your honor, it's by English singer Marty Wilde. The song is called Danny from 1959, and it is in honor of our Danny Marks. Stick around for Blues FM coming up right after this. And remember to listen to jazz. Be nice to each other. And we'll see you back here next time.

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That hour, 8 p.m., I'm Danny Marks, bringing it to you. 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